0: Julie.
1: And DJ the Trucker.
0: Someone called the police in Massachusetts to report a man in camouflage carrying a bazooka. Cops, of course, tracked down the guy. He was a one-man landscaping service. The bazooka was a leaf blower.
2: Yeah, and I'm so relieved the police didn't find any weapons of mass destruction.
0: Yeah.
2: They found weapons of grass disruption.
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3: Hi, I'm Attorney Dean Bernetti. In Luke 15, verse 1, we read of Jesus criticized because he attracted bad people. 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We are a light to the world around us and have been sent to spread a message of salvation. Today, do not turn from those who fall short. Share his love.
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1: And DJ the Trucker.
0: Someone called the police in Massachusetts to report a man in camouflage carrying a bazooka. Cops, of course, tracked down the guy. He was a one-man landscaping service. The bazooka was a leaf blower.
1: Yeah, and I'm so relieved the police didn't find any weapons of mass destruction.
0: Yeah.
1: They found weapons of grass disruption.
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5: 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Take it up and do something else with it that's going to last you a lot longer.
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1: And DJ the Trucker.
0: Someone called the police in Massachusetts to report a man in camouflage carrying a bazooka. Cops, of course, tracked down the guy. He was a one-man landscaping service. The bazooka was a leaf blower.
1: Yeah, and I'm so relieved the police didn't find any weapons of mass destruction.
0: Yeah.
1: They found weapons of grass disruption.
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4: Hello, folks. Just something I want to bring up to y'all today out there. Have you ever thought about what you were going to do now that we've been on this luxury vinyl plank kick for a while? All of a sudden now it starts showing all that wear, and the worst thing you cannot do with it is you can't refinish it. 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Keep in mind, we can always go back to our engineered wood that we can refinish once, maybe twice. We can go back to standard hardwood floors that we can refinish 4, 5, 6 times if somebody knows what they're doing. 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You don't have to go out and rip all this up after spending the money just a couple of years ago. Take it up and do something else with it that's going to last you a lot longer.
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7: Hi, I'm attorney Dean Brunetti. In 1 Corinthians 13:5, we read that love keeps no record of being wronged. A large anchor that slows our growth in Christ is that little fictitious notepad we hold, listing the bad things others have done to us. Just when we think we have torn it up, the notepad is back. We can't seem to destroy it, because only in Christ's love can we erase the pages through his forgiveness to others and to ourselves. Love is the only way.
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1: And DJ the Trucker.
0: Someone called the police in Massachusetts to report a man in camouflage carrying a bazooka. Cops, of course, tracked down the guy. He was a one-man landscaping service. The bazooka was a leaf blower.
1: Yeah, and I'm so relieved the police didn't find any weapons of mass destruction.
0: Yeah.
1: They found weapons of grass disruption.
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7: Hello, folks. 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
9: Hi, I'm Attorney Dean Brunetti. In Romans 7:24, we read, "What a miserable man I am. Who will free me from this life dominated by sin? Thank God. The answer is in Jesus Christ." I often find myself exactly in the place Paul describes. 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

0: Monday. Here we go again. Good morning. 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
1: And DJ, the age when people start preferring sleep to going out and partying all night, 32 years old.
2: Oh, okay.
1: New research says that the average age when people start to plan their social calendars around their sleep schedules is 32 years old. I have to agree with that. Mm-hmm. Before I was 30, when I was in radio and people were like, hey, you want to go out like on a Thursday night? Like, right. And I would then go into work the next morning and do the morning show.
2: Right, right.
1: But then after 30, I was like, meh.
2: Ooh,
1: again,
2: no.
1: Sleep is more important. The average person will turn down plans if they begin after 9 p.m. or

0: before 7:36 a.m. Mm-hmm. Okay. Now, again, when I was in college, that's when you start getting ready to go out to the bars. It's around 9 o'clock. So 47% of people said they're just fine saying no when they don't want to do something. I have tend to do that as well.
1: You know, I wish they would carry those over to RSVPs. I would put maybe on there.
0: Yeah.
1: Because you have to kind of fake an injury or come up with some kind of horrific excuse not to go.
0: Earlier this morning when we talked about our weekend plans, we were like, what are we doing? Nothing.
1: Nothing. Exactly.
0: That is exactly what we want to do. 64% of people said the best kind of weekend is one with no plans. They don't want to do nothing, see?
1: All
0: just
1: right.
0: Like you and I, DJ.
1: That's right, Julie K. I want to do nothing, and I think I'm late getting there.
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3: 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Is this happening now?
6: And now it's time for everyone's favorite.
7: And welcome to Monday. Good morning. It is 97 Country. It's 527 on this Monday morning. DJ, how are you?
8: I'm doing good. I'm doing good, Julie Kay. How was your weekend?
7: It was good. Didn't do much, you know.
8: Well, waxed and stuff. Yeah,
7: yeah.
8: That's basically what I did.
7: Didn't want to do nothing.
8: Yeah.
7: Mm-hmm. You look different this morning.
8: Is it a haircut, maybe?
7: Did you get a haircut? That's what it is. That's why I was like, I knew something was different, but yeah.
8: I had to rein it back in. It was a little hot outside.
7: Oh, it was hot outside, and it's going to be hot today as well. 95 for our high today.
8: Woo!
7: I know. So a good day to be out at the pool.
8: Did you get out in outside yesterday, any, like by your pool?
7: Yes, I did.
8: Yeah.
7: I was out in the pool.
8: The humidity wasn't super bad. I mean, because I remember, I think I got in the pool where I lived, like maybe 4 o'clock, and got out. It was kind of cold a little bit.
7: Yeah,
8: it was nice.
7: It did feel good.
8: Yeah.
7: It did feel good. Today's going to be another great day to get in the pool because it's going to be so hot.
8: Nice.
7: So let's do this. Welcome to Monday, June 8th, 2026. Right. Here is what we celebrate today. It is Best Friends Day.
8: That's our day, Julie Kay. We're best buds.
7: We are best friends. What'd you get me?
8: Oh.
7: Oh, that's kind of awkward. Okay, let's just move on. Okay, it is also National Jelly-Filled Donut Day today, DJ. So if you like the jelly-filled donuts, knock yourself out. National Insect Appreciation Day. I mean, they're good for some stuff, I suppose.
8: Mm-hmm.
7: So they're good for feeding, you know, lizards.
8: The ones that eat the skeeters you like, because the skeeters like you.
7: Oh, man. Yeah, they appreciate me every single day. National Name Your Poison Day. One of those days you go to the bar and the bartender says, hey, name your poison. Like, yeah, no.
8: It's okay. You just got to go with what you know.
7: That's right.
8: You know, you don't want nothing bad to happen.
7: And lastly, it's National Soulmate Day. Do you believe in soulmates, DJ?
8: You know, sort of, kind of, but like, I see these people going, that's my, especially on Facebook, this is my soulmate, like, but you had kids with, like, somebody else, like, was that not your soulmate, too? Like, what do you, like, you found the end all be all? I mean, you know, things happen. You know,
7: I don't know.
8: I'm sorry. Maybe I'm disillusioned. I don't know.
7: Yeah. Well, I haven't found mine, so he's out there somewhere. Mr. Soulmate, I'm ready for you. All right. Now, as far as celebrities having birthdays, we're going to start with, she's 48 years old today. Who's Maria Menounos?
8: Oh, she's the talk show hostess. She was on Extra. Was she on Extra?
7: She was on, like, I don't know, one of those, you know, Inside Edition.
8: And now she's on all those gas pumps you go to. She does these little bitty celebrity.
7: Oh, does she?
8: Some of these gas pumps you go to, those interactive.
7: She was also on Dancing with the Stars. I know she was on that for one season.
8: Yeah, pretty late.
7: All right, 60 years old today. Who's Juliana Margulies?
8: Wasn't she on Dancing with the Stars as well?
7: No. ER?
8: ER. Oh, Mark. Oh,
7: The Good Wife, on that show, too.
8: How could I forget her?
7: I don't
8: She's
7: know.
8: Good, though.
7: Okay. 64 years old today. Who's Nick Rhodes?
8: Oh, from Duran.
7: Oh, my gosh. I had the biggest crush on him when I was like fifth or sixth grade. The reflex. Come on now. He was so cute. All right. 68 years old today. Kenan Ivory Wayans.
8: Oh, comedian. And he had In Living Color. He was the leader of that group.
7: Mm-hmm.
8: He has a bunch of talented brothers and sisters as well.
7: Isn't he a part of the movie that just came out this weekend? The take of Scream, but it was...
8: Oh, yeah. I think it's his brother. Kenan's the older brother.
7: Okay.
8: And these are his other brothers. Damon and... Not Damon. The Wayans brothers. Whatever they are.
7: Scary Movie. That was the one that
8: so
7: came
8: funny.
7: Out this weekend. Yes. And lastly, she's 86 years old today. These boots are made for walking.
8: Oh, Nancy Sinatra.
7: And that's just what they'll do. One of these days, these boots are gonna walk all over you.
8: That's a good song.
7: Yeah, it is a great song.
8: How old is she now?
7: She's 86, DJ.
8: I guess that walker's made for walking now instead of the boots, right?
7: That's right. All right, DJ. And who is celebrating birthdays locally?
8: A very, very happy birthday to our friend Kent Hickman of Lakeland and Dora Warren of Auburndale.
7: And if you're celebrating a birthday today, happy birthday from 97 Country.
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15: Hi, I'm Attorney Dean Brunetti. In Luke chapter 15, verse 20, we read of the prodigal son returning home. While his father saw him coming, filled with love and compassion, he ran to his son, embraced him, and kissed him. Even after being saved, we have times in life when we venture on our own way. It never works out well. The important point to remember is that no matter how far you have strayed, you can go home. Your Father in heaven is waiting to embrace you, even now.

0: 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Julie and DJ on this Monday morning.
1: So this Walmart shopper right here in Florida shot himself in the nether regions.
2: Oh, I hate when that happens.
1: I bet you do. Happened in Venice. Recently walked into a Walmart when he accidentally shot himself in the groin. There's actually video of it. Surveillance video shows the man entering with a gun tucked in his waistband, right?
2: Uh-huh.
1: So he's got it tucked in there, and he's walking in, and I guess he needs to adjust like most men do. They're like, I'm going to do a little adjustment right here, and boom!
2: I wish I had video of you doing that.
1: Gun discharge, striking him right there.
2: Oh.
1: Yeah. Deputy said, hey, there's no threat to the public. It's going to be okay, but yeah.
2: They got it on film,
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Good morning, it's 5:57. It's going to be hot today. Sunshine, 95 for our high today. Right now it's 71 degrees here at 97 Country. With Jake Owen, best thing since Backroads.

0: Jake Owen, it's Best Thing Since Back Roads on 97 Country. Good morning. It is 6 o'clock. Welcome to Monday. It's Julie and DJ. And a Florida man intentionally drove his car into a police car.
1: Oh.
0: Surefire way to get arrested right there. Happened in Clearwater. They recently arrested Garrett Burr for intentionally driving into a police car. Now, what happened was officers were waiting at a light. The light was red when the 28-year-old accelerated his Kia into the rear passenger side of the police car. Okay? Now, he told cops, yeah, he did it on purpose. Well, why? Because I wanted to. So he was charged with battery. I mean, come on.
1: I know. Dude, that 100,000-mile warranty don't go, cover hitting back of a cop.
0: That's true.
1: It's like you should make a movie like Gone in 60 Payments or something like that. I don't know.
2: Heading in from Lakeland, the westbound side of I-4 is up to speed near Highway 98. It's a pretty good ride into our Plant City as well. Beyond all of that, there are no major issues in toward Tampa, but there's a brief delay beginning to form already approaching I-275. In Lake Buena Vista, the eastbound side of I-4, you'll find that up to speed and wide open as you pass by Highway 417. No problems in toward Florida's Turnpike either. And beyond that, you're trouble-free in toward Orlando. And that's a pretty good ride in toward Highway 408, as well as in toward Colonial Drive. I'm Rick Dixon with your Central Florida traffic.
3: 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Simply the best for less.
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5: It's going to be another hot day with temperatures soaring into the mid-90s this afternoon. We'll be mostly to partly sunny today. There's only a slight chance of an isolated shower or storm. Most of the area will stay dry. And we expect another muggy night with temperatures dipping down into the mid-70s. More hot weather on Tuesday. Rain chances will get higher in the middle of the week. For 97 Country, I'm meteorologist Julie Marquez.
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0: Good morning, 6:02 now. Thank you so much for starting your Monday with Julie and DJ and Jason Aldean. Don't tell on me.

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2: Julie K., this is a very special Hack Time because there is a literal epidemic going on at all the patrons of all the theme parks, whether it be Disney, Universal, SeaWorld, or Legoland. You name it, whatever park it is, it's going on there. It's something you try as you might. You can't avoid it. You can't escape it. The wrath is just vicious. No matter what symptoms, whatever you do, you can't avoid it. The symptoms include change of walking posture and the victims it affects. Say it has ruined many family outings.
0: Oh, no.
2: The scientific name is Golbondus. Put some more on us. Also known as the dreaded chub rub. Everybody's had it. I don't care who you are, how skinny, how heavy you are, you've had it. To the unfamiliar, chub rub is not the latest rub you put on your meat to barbecue or smoke from Whiskey Mint Barbecue. It's the humidity or sweat that causes your inner thighs to rub together, resulting in a friction burn, and it hurts so bad.
0: Mm-mm.
2: It hurts so bad. So I've gathered a few hacks to help you avoid this seldom and sometimes embarrassing affliction.
0: Okay.
2: Don't wear them denim jorts to the parks, Julie K.
0: Mm-mm.
2: You learned that the hard way. You only do it one time. And Julie K., I know you'll be really sad at this. The Daisy Dukes you normally wear on summer days, you're going to have to not wear those to the parks, okay? That's just not a good idea.
0: Good idea, okay.
2: Now, you might want to wear breathable material, kind of like the workout stuff, the dry fit style material like Nike Megs, cotton or spandex, or wear the runner's tights instead of underwear, so to cover your inner thighs to keep them from rubbing together. Now, I was trying to look for a clever underwear joke here, but I feel like the best ones are too long because they should be brief.
0: Ah, yes, brief.
2: Okay.
0: Got it.
2: Well, keep the areas I'm talking about, the inner thighs, the chub rub. You know, it can happen in your underarms as well.
0: Yeah.
2: I mean, I've had that before.
0: Mm-hmm.
2: For thighs, you can use a

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1: Okay.
0: Now, you'll probably sweat the stuff off on a hot day, so that's why you should keep it with you. Now, Julie K., speaking of deodorant,
1: yeah.
0: I think you should use a different smelling one under each arm, don't you?
1: Okay.
0: But that's just my 2 cents.
1: I know.
0: It's so hard coming up with chub rub jokes because they're just, it's not funny, but we got to make our do with it here, okay?
1: Okay.
0: But if you happen to get a bad case of chub rub, which is painful, don't be afraid to treat the areas with coconut oil, Vaseline. Medical scientists say, after years of research, the key is to create a protective cover to prevent more irritation.
1: Okay.
0: And cover the best you can. Now, speaking of research and rubbing, Julie K.
1: Yeah.
0: What do you call a research that rubs you the wrong way?
1: I don't know, DJ. What do you call research that rubs you the wrong way?
0: Science friction. Hi-o! That's it.
1: Oh.
0: Sorry.
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0: Thomas Rhett, Ain't a Bad Life on 97 Country. Good morning, 624. Julie and DJ on this Monday morning, and there was just a launch at the Space Coast. So if you see something in the sky, it's not aliens, it's us. But they are out there.
1: Are

0: Goodbye. Carrie Underwood, Good Girl on 97 Country. Good morning, 627. It's Julie and DJ. Welcome to Monday. And a Walmartian shoplifts, bites a deputy, and steals their police car. DJ, it is some of your kin up in Georgia. In Oconee? Is that what it's called?
1: Yeah, yeah,
0: in Oconee County, Georgia. She was recently shoplifting at a Walmart. So she's in the Walmart. She's starting to put stuff in her cart.
1: Right.
0: Her name is Crystal. Loaded stuff in her cart with items and then was attempting to leave the store. That's when officers arrived. We're like, hang on there, Crystal.
1: She did a special self-checkout,
0: yes,
1: right? We're not checking out at all, right?
0: She fought a deputy. When she was fighting him, she bit him as well because he tried to put her in cuffs, and that's when she was fighting him, took a big old chunk out of him. Then she stole the police car when she got away, sped away at 120 miles per hour.
1: Whoa!
0: Crystal was eventually caught after crashing the police car. So charges are pending with Crystal. I have a feeling Crystal was a little too friendly with some Crystal, if you know what I mean.
1: Yeah, I know exactly what you mean.
0: Yeah.
1: She also sounds like one of those crazy Georgia women, the kind of woman that when she hears, don't make it worse, she takes it as a challenge.
2: In Champions Gate, there's a very minor delay on eastbound I-4 approaching Highway 27, and you'll find slowdowns again in toward Lake Buena Vista near Highway 417 toward Highway 535. Otherwise, it's a pretty good ride in toward Orlando so far as you're heading toward Colonial Drive. Heading from Lakeland to the westbound side of I-4, that's probably very heavy from Polk Parkway west in towards some accident Kudelberg that's going on. It's at Park Road just before you head in toward Plant City. And much further along, there's a jam up on I-4 in toward Tampa that begins after the Selma Connector and takes you toward I-275. I'm Rick Dixon with your Central Florida traffic.
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Party Dirt on My Boots on 97 Country. Good morning, 636. We've got a family four-pack of one-night tickets and a parking pass for Aquatica's Aqua Glow in Orlando. We're going to give those away via text this morning. Just text the show at 683-9797. We'll draw a winner around 9 o'clock this morning. Shane Prophet next.

0: big town. It's Boondocks on 97 Country. Good morning. It's 6:43. Julie and DJ on this Monday morning. And I can't believe that anybody has the nerve to try this, but I know we've heard about it numerous times. This man boards a United Airlines flight with a fake boarding pass. Actually got on board. Now, there's been a woman... An Italian woman, I believe, that's been trying to get on flights, and she's been arrested numerous times. She's been very successful. She just walks past as people are getting their, you know, checking their tickets or whatever. She just walks in with other people, and she's been successful. She's been arrested numerous times, but I think this is the first time for this guy. He's from Houston. This happened in Houston. Was arrested after he boarded a United Airlines flight with a fake boarding pass. He got on the plane,
1: right?
0: And when he got on the plane, he went into the bathroom and stayed in the bathroom.
2: Gosh.
0: That's when they found him and found he did not have a real boarding pass. So the plane had to return to the gate. The guy's name is Abdul. Abdul's actions delayed the full flight for 3 hours.
1: Oh my God.
0: Drew a multi-agency response. As you can imagine, I mean, I don't blame them. He was charged with interrupting the operation of a critical infrastructure facility, so he has been arrested.
1: You just don't mess around at airports. You could go shoplift and get off quicker than you would at some of the airports.
0: Yeah.
1: This guy took that whole printing your ticket thing yourself too literally. He printed his own ticket, but he thought TSA stood for totally sounds acceptable.
0: Yeah.
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Good morning, 6:55. Chris Stapleton's going to be at Ray J coming up Saturday night. We have your chance to win tickets to see him. That's coming up in less than 30 minutes. Cody Johnson, now the fall on 97 Country.

0: Blake Shelton, guy with a girl right here on 97 Country. Good morning, 701. It's Julie and DJ on this Monday morning. And the good stuff is brought to you by Ronnie's Carpets and Flooring.
1: That's the good stuff.
0: This is for you. The annual summer pass is back at Planet Fitness.
2: You're saying the summer pass is back.
0: That's what I'm saying.
2: Okay.
0: Planet Fitness says high school teens ages 14 to 19 can work out for free at any Planet Fitness in the U.S. going on now through August 31st. So there are some stipulations, okay? This is the high school summer pass program. This is what they do every once in a while. So the free gym access for high school teens ages 14 to 19 at participating Planet Fitness locations. Now, it's open at planetfitness.com if you want to just Google it. But teens under 18 must sign up with a parent or guardian.
2: Okay, that makes sense.
0: Yeah, the kids just can't go in there and are required to work out at the location where they register as well. So wherever you register, that's where you can work out. And parents, you've got to be a part of it as well.
2: I know they say that's a no judgment zone there at Planet Fitness.
0: Yeah.
2: But I mean, I'm judging because why didn't they have that when I was a kid? I wouldn't be fat like I am now.
0: Aww,
2: thank you,
0: DJ.
2: Planet Fitness.
1: That's the root stuff.
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3: Heading in from Lakeland, there's a jam up for me on westbound I-4, approaching Polk Parkway West. That continues toward the accident Cluter Park that's going on just before Plant City. It's at Park Road. After that, there's some replays forming near McIntosh Road. Then there's jammed up traffic in toward Tampa from the Selma Connector, in toward I-275. In Lake Buena Vista, there's very slow traffic on eastbound I-4, approaching Highway 417. That takes you toward Highway 535. After that, there are no major issues in toward Orlando. That's a pretty good ride in toward Highway 408. I'm Rick Dixon with your Central Florida traffic.
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5: It's going to be another hot day with temperatures soaring into the mid-90s this afternoon. We'll be mostly to partly sunny today. There's only a slight chance of an isolated shower or storm. Most of the area will stay dry. And we expect another muggy night with temperatures dipping down into the mid-70s. More hot weather on Tuesday. Rain chances will get higher in the middle of the week. For 97 Country, I'm meteorologist Julie Marquez.
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0: Good morning now, 7:04. Thank you so much for starting your Monday with Julie and DJ. Coming up, we've got your tickets to see Chris Stapleton, Ray J on Saturday night. We're going to do that about 25 minutes or so.

0: Jason Aldean, how far does a goodbye go on 97 Country? Good morning, 7:14. It's Julie and DJ on this Monday morning. And if you're fed up with being single, try practice dating. This is a new trend. Practice dating. So it involves going on dates with people you aren't normally attracted to.
1: Right.
0: So you can kind of practice. So it takes the pressure off, because dating someone who isn't your type can help lower expectations and make the experience feel more natural.
1: Okay.
0: Now, it's kind of like when you go on job interviews. You know, I always, if I'm ever called for an interview, I'll always do the interview.
1: Right.
0: Because it's a learning experience each time. I'm like, okay, well, I learned something different this time.
1: Exactly.
0: And so this is kind of the same thing. So this dating guru named Serena says that profiles and photos don't tell the whole story when it comes to the opposite sex. And people can surprise you in person. So instead of treating every first date like, oh, is this the one? Is he the one? Is she the one? Is this going to lead to marriage? The goal is to use these casual meetups to build confidence, improve conversation skills, and get more comfortable meeting new people. So practice dating.
1: I don't know about that. I'm glad I don't have to deal with that kind of stuff.
0: I know, but it's just, you're lucky.
1: It's just one more thing a single person has to deal with. And another excuse, like, you know, who needs more rejections? Like, it's not you, it's me. I'm not ready for a real relationship because I've been hurt before.
0: Or yeah.
1: Even you've been ghosted. That's just wrong. But, you know, this... those are all like music to your ears compared to this. It's like, I'm just practicing with you.
0: Yeah.
1: I mean, you're not good enough today, and I'm just going to practice. You know?
2: Julian, DJ in the morning.
3: It's good and it's not good. This is not good.
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Leslie Gilbert on 97 Country. Good morning, 726. We've got your tickets to see Chris Stapleton Saturday night at Ray J. Your chance to win those coming up after Jordan Davis. Bar none, right here on 97 Country.

0: Jordan Davis, it's Bar None on 97 Country. Good morning, 729. Julie and DJ on this Monday morning. And who wants to see Chris Stapleton Saturday night? The All-American Roadshow Tour. Ray J, Saturday with Lainey Wilson. Alan Stone is going to be there as well. And here is your chance to win a pair of tickets.
1: Julie K, it is National Best Friends Day.
0: Yep.
1: Nothing exemplifies a best friend like besties on a TV show, like a sitcom or a regular TV show. I feel like you and I could have a sitcom or something, you know, because we're so, you know, we got such crazy situation stuff.
0: Yeah.
1: So we're going to play a round of guess A or B and see a concert for free. I'm going to name the best friends from a TV show, and you match the TV show with them.
0: Okay.
1: All right, you want to try one?
0: Sure.
1: Okay. Joey and Chandler, was it A, Friends, or B, Seinfeld?
0: A, Friends.
1: Okay, see? That's how you do it, folks. Quickly and easily, just like that.
0: All right. So let's do this. 293 or 683-9797 or 1-800-227-9797. You get them all right. You're going to be busy Saturday because you're going to Chris Stapleton.
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4: Heading in from Lakeland to the westbound side of I-4, there's jammed up traffic from Polk Parkway West to just before Park Road as you get closer toward Plant City. And last check, there's still some accident cleanup work going on at that point. After Plant City, there's a freeway near Branch Forbes Road that's pretty heavy, and it'll jam up in toward Tampa as well from the Selma Connector in toward I-275. In Polk County, on eastbound I-4, there's a brief backup near Highway 429, then again toward Lake Buena Vista near Highway 417 toward Highway 535. After that, there's a very brief delay in toward Orlando from Highway 408 toward Highway 50. I'm Rick Dixon with your Central Florida traffic.
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0: Good morning, 97 Country. Who's this?
10: Heather.
0: Hi, Heather. How are you this morning?
10: I'm doing okay.
0: Oh, okay. Well, let's try to get you to Chris Stapleton, okay?
1: Heather, it's National Best Friends Day. I'm going to name the friends, and you got to match them with the TV show by saying A or B. You ready?
10: Yes. Yeah.
1: Okay. Turk and JD, is it A, Grey's Anatomy, or B, Scrubs?
10: A.
1: Nope, sorry.
0: Aw, Heather.
1: Heather.
0: Thanks for trying.

0: Good morning, 97 Country. Who's this?
1: It's Jason.
0: Hi, Jason. How are you?
1: Doing good. How are you, Julie?
0: We are doing well. Let's try to get you to Chris Stapleton Saturday.
2: Jason, I'm going to give you the best friends from a TV show, and you're going to match the TV show with them by saying A or B. You ready?
1: I'm ready.
2: Okay. Turk and JD, is it A, Grey's Anatomy, or B, Scrubs?
1: Scrubs, B.
2: That's correct. Good job. Jack and Karen, is it A, Dharma and Greg, or B, Will and Grace?
1: B, Will and Grace.
2: Oh, good job. Liz and Jack, is it A, Community, or B, 30 Rock?
1: Ooh, B, 30 Rock.
2: Oh, good job. Look at you. Blair and Joe, is it A, Different Strokes, or B, The Facts of Life?
1: B, Facts of Life.
0: That's right.
2: Good job. Look at you. One more to get the tickets. You ready?
0: Let's do this, Jason.
2: Balky and Larry, is it A, Perfect Strangers, or B, Family Matters?
1: Perfect Strangers.
2: Look at you.
1: Yeah.
2: You are the man.
1: Right.
0: Way to go, Jason. You've got plans on Saturday because you're going to go see Chris Stapleton, Lainey Wilson, Alan Stone at Ray J, okay?
1: Awesome. Thank you guys so much.

0: It's Woman right here on 97 Country. Good morning, 7:42. It's Julie and DJ on this Monday morning. And you know Guy Fieri? I think everybody knows him. He's on the Food Network. He has America's Drive-Ins, Dives, and Dubola. I don't know what they're all. But Triple D is what it's called. Yeah. He also has a number of restaurants, Guy's Grocery Games well. So a lot of those shows, he's always eating. Or is he? He's been exposed. He never swallows his food.
1: No.
0: That would explain why he's so svelte.
1: Yeah.
0: Well, to a certain extent, because he's always doing these shows where he's trying this food. If when he's at Dive-Ins, Drivers, and whatever that they the Triple D one, he's always eating food. But is he? Apparently not, because there's a guy who just exposed him. His name is Dr. Spaghetti. He's a streamer. That's what he calls himself.
2: Okay.
0: He says he doesn't really eat. Dr. Spaghetti says you might see him put food in his mouth, even chew it a few times, but you pretty much never see him swallow. Okay? So there's obvious, of course, camera cuts as well. So you'll see him take a big old bite, and then the camera cuts. You don't see him swallow. That's what this guy says. He puts food in his mouth, chews it once or twice, and then the camera cuts away, and that's when he spits it out.
2: Sometimes
0: he will eat something, but then talk. And in those cases, this is what Dr. Spaghetti says. Looks like he's packing it away for the winter.
1: Okay.
0: His cheeks are full a squirrel. But he's also called him out on other stuff, saying he just flat out fakes it. He'll like try to, you know, pretend like he's taking a bite out of chops off of some chopsticks.
1: Right.
0: But then you go and there's really nothing there. And then another scene, this guy says that guy acts like he's taking a massive bite of a loaded hot dog. But if you look closely, he barely lops off the tip. I'm going to have to start paying attention to this.
1: Me too.
0: Because I thought for sure he was eating. I've never really paid attention to how far he goes. But I mean, he even has the like burger hunch.
1: Yeah.
0: When he hunches over.
1: Going in for
0: he does.
1: I'm just disappointed.
0: I am too.
1: I'm so disappointed and depressed. I think he's going to have to change the names to Diners, Drive-In, Dives, and Spit Buckets. That's what I think. But come on, guy. Mayor of Flavortown? Really? You're not the mayor of Flavortown. Mm. You sound more like a city council person and not Swallowsville.
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but it's Church Bells right here on 97 Country. Good morning, 756. Julie and DJ on this Monday morning. Some people are not very happy with Morgan Wallen. We'll tell you what he did over the weekend. After Wasted on You, right here on 97 Country, WPC.

0: Morgan Wallen is wasted on you on 97 Country. Good morning, 7:59. It's Julie and DJ. And Morgan Wallen, something's going on with that kid, let me tell you. He had a meltdown during a performance in Denver where he pushed over a piano.
1: Oh,
0: did you see that?
1: I did see that.
0: Apparently there were some technical issues with the sound and he just shoved and pushed over a piano. Then he was in Pittsburgh this past weekend. Friday night, he was doing a show and that's when he ripped a security guard's phone from her hand and you see him flinging it across the stage. So first somebody's got the phone and they take a selfie. He leans down, looks like he takes a selfie and then walks away and comes back and grabs the phone and flings it. All right. Then he canceled his show the very next day, saying weather forced the move.
1: Okay.
0: So fans are not very happy about this. So Morgan Wallen has come out and done a video kind of explaining the situation.
2: My team walked on my bus, told me that they had been consulting with local officials and that I should cancel my show in Pittsburgh. And I said, why? They said that there was going to be strong winds in the area. And I said, okay. So that's what I did. And that was the information I had in the moment. And I trusted my team. I understand that that wind and whatever else hasn't gotten to Pittsburgh yet. I know it has touched some of Pennsylvania. So my heart goes out to all those affected by it. But the truth of the matter is, I have a large stage that in those conditions could become fatal to a lot of folks around it. So I did the best I could with the information I had in that moment. I've been seeing a lot of nonsense about me that is simply not true, and I just wanted to clear the air. I think my true fans know that that's not how I operate in general, but I had to say it.
1: And I thought I read off a paper bad.
0: Rewind to May of 2023 when he was here. He did his show on Thursday and then guess what? Canceled the Friday show. That's when Jelly Roll went over to the Dallas Bowl and did his show there. So I'm just saying they're not related, but
1: I think the only high winds going on that day was the wind coming out of his mouth telling those lies like that.
3: In Polk County, there are delays on eastbound I-4 near Championsgate Boulevard toward Highway 429. Then again, very heavy in toward Lake Buena Vista near Highway 417 toward Highway 535. And some brief delays in toward Orlando as well after Orange Blossom Trail toward Highway 408. In Tampa, there's a jam up forming on the southbound side of I-275 near Fowler Avenue, all the way off toward I-4. And there's slowdowns forming out of Eaton Park on northbound Highway 98 near Polk Parkway, then again near Crystal Lake Drive. I'm Rick Dixon with your Central Florida traffic. 97.
4: It's going to be another hot day with temperatures soaring into the mid-90s this afternoon. We'll be mostly to partly sunny today. There's only a slight chance of an isolated shower or storm. Most of the area will stay dry. And we expect another muggy night with temperatures dipping down into the mid-70s. More hot weather on Tuesday. Rain chances will get higher in the middle of the week. For 97 Country, I'm meteorologist Julie Marquez. 97
0: Country. Good morning, 8:02 now. Julie and DJ on this Monday morning. And we got a text from Kara regarding her 16-year-old son. And so we're trying to get her on the phone. It's regarding her son and his girlfriend. She needs some advice. More coming up in the next 10 minutes. In the meantime, it's right.

0: Julie Zimmerman and Luke Combs. It's Backup Plan right here on 97 Country. Good morning. It is 8:12. Julie and DJ on this Monday morning. And we actually got a text from Kara this morning regarding her son. Mm-hmm. You know, he's out on summer vacation. He's got this girlfriend. And when she texted us, I said, hey, do you mind calling us? I mean, this is a lot going on in a text.
1: Yeah. Yes.
0: So Kara, so what is going on?
2: So I need some advice on my son. He's 16, and he's been dating this girl for about a year now, and I really don't like what I see.
0: Okay.
2: She's 17, and she seems to take advantage of him constantly.
0: Mm.
2: He's got a little part-time job, and every paycheck he earns basically goes straight to her.
1: Hmm.
2: Like, he'll spend money on whatever she wants, even though he barely makes anything. It's like she's draining him dry.
0: So it sounds like you're worried that she's using him?
2: Exactly, yeah.
0: Oh.
2: And apart from that, she's just, I don't know, she's really snobbish, I guess. Like, everything she wears has to have some designer label, and she acts like she's above people, you know? She's just like a little snot. She doesn't like his friends. She's always pulling him away from them, and I feel like she's controlling all his spare time, you know?
0: Hmm.
2: Like, honestly, I don't even recognize him anymore because she dictates so much of what he does.
1: Yeah, it must be rough seeing your son go through this, and you don't feel like if you should get involved or not.
2: Yeah, so, like, I guess what scared me is just feeling like she's going to crush him. Like, I just have this sense like she's the type that'll just, like, leave him as soon as she finds someone she likes better, you know?
0: Hmm.
2: And he's so invested. Like, he's going to be devastated if and when that happens.
0: Yeah.
2: And, like, I want to protect him, but I don't know if it's even my place to try, you know?
0: Yeah.
2: Should I be telling him she's bad news, or do I just step back and let him figure it out the hard way?
0: Oof.
2: I just, like, want him to be happy, and I don't see that happening with her.
0: Okay, well, that's a tough situation to be in.
1: Really,
0: I feel bad for her because I feel like this is a lose-lose situation, mm-hmm. to be honest with you. All right, so should Kara talk to her son about the girlfriend? DJ, what do you think? Should she talk to him or no?
1: Well, here's the thing. I think she should talk to him for her own satisfaction, to get it off her chest, because it's really bothering her. She's probably got like a 80-20 chance of him even listening,
0: yeah.
1: because, I mean, I think the girlfriend's pretty much got him, you know, where she wants him, if that, you know what I'm saying?
0: Yeah.
1: So, yeah, I think she should go and talk to him, but I don't think she's going to get the results.
0: I don't think she should talk to him. I think she should just let it play out.

0: because, like you said, it's not going to get the result you want to. It's not like he's going to go, oh, yeah, you're right, Mom, I'm done with her. Mm-hmm. I don't think. And if anything, that's just going to push him away even more mm-hmm. and push him more into his girlfriend's arms.
1: Oh, yeah.
0: So has any other parent been out there, been through this? What do you think Kara should do? DJ says talk to him about it. Just let her feelings be known. I say let it play out because I don't think this is going to end up in a good situation. But maybe I'm wrong. Maybe she's a sweet angel and she just hasn't seen that part of her yet. So what are your thoughts? I know Kara's listening this morning. What do you think she should do? Should she talk to him or no, let it go? 293 or 683-9797 or 1-800-227-9797. What advice would you give Kara?
1: And, of course, you can always chime in on our Jarrett Gordon Ford of Winter Haven text line, 863-683-9797.
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Lizzie on 97 Country. Good morning, 825. Julie and DJ. And we've got a family four-pack of one-night tickets and a parking pass. Aquatica's Aqua Glow in Orlando. We're giving those away via text this morning. You can text the show at 683-9797. We'll draw a winner around 9 o'clock. Here's Keith Urban now.

0: Keith Urban, Sweet Thang, right here on 97 Country. Good morning, it's 8:29. Julie and DJ on this Monday morning. And Kara called a little bit earlier regarding her son. Her 16-year-old son is dating this 17-year-old girl. Right. They've been together about a year. And Kara thinks she's just using him because he's got a part-time job and every money and every ounce of, you know, money he makes ends up going to her. And she thinks she's kind of snobby and she's not a big fan. So Kara is basically asking, what should she do? Should she talk to her son about this woman and get, you know, and let her son know her thoughts on this, or should she leave it alone? Now, I said leave it alone because it's not going to be a good outcome no matter what. But DJ says,
1: I said talk to him, but don't expect the outcome that you are thinking.
0: Right.
1: You just get it off your chest and make yourself feel a little better that you got your opinion out there.
0: Yeah.
1: We've got some great responses on our text line, Julie K. Shayla says, mom needs to tell him he must put back a little money each paycheck.
0: It's a good idea.
1: Since she thinks that she's using him, and then let him be.
0: Okay.
1: And then James says, because she doesn't want to drive her son away, it doesn't work out for her son. He's going to get hurt anyway, but he will always come back to his mom. And here's some great advice from Patty.
0: Okay.
1: She said, I think mom does need to do something, but direct conversation might not be the way she should go. She should get maybe an adult male member to consult with him, have a man talk to him. When mom speaks out about girlfriends, she comes off cross as jealous.
0: Yeah.
1: When a respected man speaks, it's a different perspective. Either way, the conversation could cause the son to be embarrassed. Handle it gently.
0: Okay. That's some good advice. I like that. So what do you think? Hey.
2: Most definitely talk.
0: Yeah? Mm-hmm.
2: Yes.
0: What do you think that's going to accomplish in the end, though?
2: Because it's going to help you in the end, because you're still going to have to deal with him messed up when he's older.
0: Well, don't you think that it's just going to push the couple together then?
2: No.
0: Oh.
1: Okay.
2: The reason I say that is because I have three boys. I've been through this, and my baby one was in college, gave everything. If a girl wants them for only what they can get, get rid of them. A new one will come, a good one.
0: Okay. All right. Well, thank you. We appreciate your opinion.
2: Thank you. Have a good day.
3: In Tampa, there's a delay on the southbound side of I-275, approaching Fowler Avenue toward Bush Boulevard. After that, there's a jam up near Hillsborough Avenue toward an accident after I-4. There are brief slowdowns heading in from Eaton Park on northbound Highway 98 near Polk Parkway, and you run better otherwise in toward Lakeland. There are slowdowns in Polk County on eastbound I-4 near Highway 429, then again through Lake Buena Vista near Highway 417 toward Highway 535, and crawling in toward Orlando, there's a collision at Highway 408 that does run better after that toward Colonial Drive, though. I'm Rick Dixon with your Central Florida traffic.
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0: Liz from Luke Combs, it's Be By You right here on 97 Country. 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
2: Julie K, it's a very special edition of Hack Time. There's a literal epidemic going on at all the patrons of all the theme parks, whether it be Disney, Universal, SeaWorld, Legoland, you name it. It's something you try as you might to avoid, but you can't escape it. The wrath is so vicious. The symptoms include change of walking posture, and the victims say it affects and has ruined so many family outings.
0: Oh, no.
2: I know. The scientific name is Gold Bondus Putsamonis, also known as the dreaded chub rub.
0: Oh, friend, boy. The
2: chub rub. We've all had it once in a while. Now, to the unfamiliar, chub rub is not the latest rub you put on your barbecue meat.
0: Mm-mm.
2: That you get from that you get from the store. It's when humidity or sweat cause your inner thighs to rub together, resulting in a friction burn.
0: Oof.
2: That hurts so bad that you just wish you'd never lived.
0: Oh, man.
2: So for you, I have gathered a few hacks to help you avoid the seldom talked about and sometimes embarrassing affliction, okay?
0: Okay.
2: All right. Do not wear denim jorts to the parks or any denim at all.
0: Trust me. You do it once.
2: Yes.
0: Just
2: so
0: once.
2: So you speak from experience?
0: Oh, yeah. Kings Island in Ohio. I had the jean shorts on and oh my gosh. Never again.
2: Yeah, you wear them denim shorts on Jurassic Park.
0: Yeah.
2: Your butt's going to be all raw by the end of the day. So don't do it. Don't do it, okay?
0: No.
2: Wear lighter breathable material. Kind of like the dry fit style material Nike makes. Cotton or spandex. Or wear the runner's tights instead of the underwear, and that will cover your inner thighs to minimize friction. You know, Julie, sort of like the shorts like the MMA fighters wear. You've seen those.
0: They're sure.
2: Like tights.
0: Yeah.
2: Now, Julie K, do you know why MMA fighters wear those tight shorts?
0: No, DJ. Why do those MMA fighters wear those tight shorts?
2: Because otherwise they'd be called boxers. Did it?
0: Okay. Oh, all man. Right. I know you gave it your best
2: Got
0: shot.
2: Got knocked out by that one, didn't
0: yeah.
2: I?
0: Yeah.
2: Okay. You know, chub rub happens on the inner thighs, but that joke was like a chub rub of my life.
0: Yeah.
2: It just hurts. Okay, the inner thighs gets chub rub, but your underarms can get it as well,
0: yeah.
2: GDK.
0: Mm-hmm.
2: For thighs, use a product called Gold Bond Powder, or there's similar products online you can use. Or for the budget-minded, regular old cornstarch is going to do in a pinch.
0: Okay.
2: And like I said, your underarms get rubbed as well. They get a chub rub as well. Just use a deodorant and keep it with you and apply it as you go, because it kind of sweats off. Bring it with you wherever you go on a hot day. Now, Julie K, speaking of deodorant,
0: yeah.
2: I think you should use a different smelling one under each arm.
0: Why is that?
2: It's just my 2 cents. I don't know why.
0: Hi-yo.
2: All right, if
0: it's
2: you have
0: 2 cents, get
2: yeah.
0: it? Yeah.
2: All right, if that's it, is if you remember to use deodorant, because I know a couple times you're like, I think you only put it on one arm. Mm. Didn't you do that one time?
0: I forget to put it on.
2: Okay,
0: that's why I have it in
2: my
0: office, just in case.
2: All right. Would you okay if you happen to get a bad case of chub rub,
0: yeah.
2: which is painful, don't be afraid to treat the areas with coconut oil, Vaseline, and other kind of ointments you can get for that to help keep the skin moist. Medical scientists say, after years of research, the key is to create a protective cover to prevent more irritation from happening.
0: Right.
2: And cover it the best you can. Now, speaking of research and rubbing, Julie K.
0: Oh, okay, great.
2: What do you call research that rubs you the wrong way? It's not this hack time.
0: I don't know, DJ. What do you call research that rubs you the wrong way?
2: Science friction.
0: Mm-hmm. Mm. There it is.
2: I feel the friction of the Whoop. Silence right now.
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3: 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I mean, S-M-A-R-T.
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Welcome to Monday, Julie and DJ at 9:02. Congratulations to our winner, Aquatica Aquaglow. We drew a winner via text this morning for a family four-pack of tickets. So congrats to Brooke Duke of Bartow. You're going to Orlando's Aquatica's Aquaglow.

Ella Langley, Be Her, right here on 97 Country. Good morning. It's 9:09. It's Julie and DJ. Want to get the kids out of the house? Well, I got a surefire way to do it. It's coming up in the good stuff after Chris.

0: It's Luke Bryan, a country song came on right here on 97 Country. Good morning, Julie and DJ here. And the good stuff is brought to you by Ronnie's Carpets and Flooring.
1: That's the good stuff.
0: This is for you. The annual summer pass is back at Planet Fitness.
2: You're saying the summer pass is back.
0: That's what I'm saying.
2: Okay.
0: Planet Fitness says high school teens ages 14 to 19 can work out for free at any Planet Fitness in the U.S. going on now through August 31st. So there are some stipulations, okay? This is the high school summer pass program. So the free gym access for high school teens ages 14 to 19 at participating Planet Fitness locations. 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But teens under 18 must sign up with a parent or guardian.
2: Okay, that makes sense.
0: Yeah, the kids just can't go in there and are required to work out at the location where they register as well. So wherever you register, that's where you can work out. And parents, you've got to be a part of it as well.
2: I know they say that's a no judgment zone there at Planet Fitness.
0: Yeah.
2: But I mean, I'm judging because why didn't they have that when I was a kid? I wouldn't be fat like I am now.
0: Oh,
2: thank you,
0: DJ.
2: Planet Fitness.
3: That's the rooster.
0: Poor DJ.
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0: Like this one from Sandy's. 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Not bad for a 70-year-old.
6: That is impressive. You know, at my age, I can barely run my mouth without getting tired, so.
0: Yeah, got a point.
6: Good job, Sandy. Jennifer says, DJ makes me laugh every morning, and Julie, you compliment him as well.
0: Yeah, okay.
6: Hear that, Julie? Mm-hmm. She just said for you to compliment me.
0: No, we're not doing that.
6: Oh.
0: Got something you want to say? 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

0: Cody Johnson, that's human, right here on 97 Country. Good morning. Welcome to Monday. We're done.
1: Nope, we're not, Julie.
0: Julie and DJ. Bye. No, before we do that, we got stuff we got to do.
1: That's right, Julie K. Before we go any inch further, we got to congratulate our winners of the day. Brooke Duke of Bartow, she was our text winner of Aquatica's Aqua Glow.
0: That's right.
1: Away.
0: Yep.
1: And then Jason Paquin of Arbordale, he won a Chris Stapleton All-American Rock Show Tour tickets at Ray J this coming Saturday. So congratulations to him as well.
0: Okay, because we screw up so much.
1: Just like I did there.
0: Smith, Fedler, and Smith, PA have advised us to make apologies every morning.
1: I'm sorry already. I'm sorry.
0: Yeah. All right. So I would like to apologize to Guy Fieri because we talked about him and how on his shows, Drivers, Dive-Ins, and Dives, I don't even know, Triple D.
1: Deception.
0: Yeah. Triple D. I should know the name of that. I watch it all the time. Anyway, he doesn't really eat the food. That's how he stays. So I wouldn't say thin, but spelt is a good name for
1: spelt.
0: It.
1: Yeah.
0: He
1: spelled it down a lot.
0: And the reason he's that way is because he doesn't eat. I'm like, wait, if you got the hunch and you're hunching over with his pinky ring in there.
1: Yeah, he's a great food actor if he's not eating.
0: Why are you wasting that food, man? If he spits it out.
1: Why's one bite going to hurt you?
0: Oh, so I need to go back and watch every show I've ever watched with him and make sure he's actually chewing and swallowing.
1: Stop framing.
0: So, Food Network, I'm coming for you. I'm coming for you. So, sorry that we helped expose Guy Fieri.
1: Well, Julie K., I need to apologize to all of Central Florida because I did a hack time this morning. Very controversial subject. It was about Chub Rub.
0: Yep.
1: And I got a few texts saying, oh, you're making fun of us thick-thighed people. I'm like, no. I did not say anything about anybody being thick-thighed. It happens to skinny people.
0: Yep.
1: It happens to heavy people. Mm-hmm. It's just your thighs rubbing together. But so if you took it wrong, I'm sorry. I was not insulting the thick-thighed people. I just want to put that out there. I was just trying to help Central Florida because there is a burn ban, and when your thighs rub together, it burns.
0: That's true.
1: There you go.
0: There you go. Like DJ said, that's enough for today. Anything you want to say about it, you could always text the show at 683-9797. We'll see it tomorrow, by the way.
1: And you can always email us at 97country.com. You can catch up with us on the social medias. We got TikTok. We got the Facebook. We got the Instagram. Join us, won't you?
0: The last thing you could do if you feel the need to talk to somebody, you could just pick up the phone and call Melissa because she's in next. Sorry, Melissa.
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WPCB. Good morning. It's 10 o'clock on the dot. Melissa Moran here. I hope you had a wonderful weekend, but here we go. Let's do Monday. 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

0: 97 Country, what did Morgan Wallen do now? I'll tell you why people are mad at him in about 6 minutes. Here's Thomas Rhett, 16.
1: Take a left here, boy. Take it slow. Don't get distracted by that radio. I just rolled my eyes and I said,

0: Morgan Wallen, Love Somebody on 97 Country WPCB, where it's 10:13. He had to cancel one of his Pittsburgh shows over the weekend due to weather conditions. But the problem is, the bad weather, it never materialized. So he's catching a lot of flack for that. He took to the socials to clear things up.
1: My team walked on my bus, told me that they had been consulting with local officials and that I should cancel my show in Pittsburgh. And I said, why? They said that there was going to be strong winds in the area. And I said, okay. So that's what I did. And that was the information I had in the moment. And I trusted my team. I understand that that wind and whatever else hasn't gotten to Pittsburgh yet. I know it has touched some of Pennsylvania, so my heart goes out to all those affected by it. But the truth of the matter is, I have a large stage that in those conditions could become fatal to a lot of folks around it.
0: I mean, you know, to be fair, Florida weather is unpredictable too, so what are you gonna do?
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0: The now married, again, Zac Brown. He got hitched in Greece to Kendra Scott. She's a billionaire. Here's Chris Jansen, Me and a Beer on 97 Country.
1: Prettiest girl I'd ever seen. 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

0: Andy Hauser, boots on 97 Country WPCV, where it's 10:42. Happy Monday. 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
1: WPCB, good morning. It's 11 o'clock and it is Best Friends Day. So, okay, bestie, let's make the most of our Monday. Kicking things off with Florida Georgia Line, here's Cruz. 97.

Ella Langley is now the second most streamed country artist. Who's the first? Morgan Wallen. So it only makes sense, right? 97 Country, WPCV. Here's Low Cash.

0: Blake Shelton, Stay Country or Die Tryin' on 97 Country WPCV, where it's 11:14. Over the weekend, Denny Hamlin wins at Michigan.
1: Denny Hamlin going to get his fourth victory here at Michigan International Speedway.
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A man in Houston boarded a United Airlines flight with a fake boarding pass. Don't get any ideas, though, because, yeah, they caught him. He was arrested. Here's Kane Brown, backseat driver.

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Hey, pour me a double. Luke Bryan recently bartended at his bar, Luke's 32 Bridge, during CMA Fest. How cool is that? Here's Country, and she knows it on 97 Country.

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0: I'm over here praying for some rain from a lawn soon. 97 Country, WPCV. That was Rascal Flatts, praying for daylight. Hope you're having a great Monday. Almost lunchtime. So a Kansas City resident recently called 911. They were very bothered by two tweens and their lemonade stand trying to raise some money. So the police showed up and they did exactly what they were supposed to do. They bought $280 worth of lemonade, sold them out. I love it. Who was that negative Nancy that called the police on them? You know, it is National Karen Day, just saying.
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Melissa Moran here, and we've got tickets to see Chris Stapleton's All-American Roadshow Tour at Ray J this Saturday. 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Good luck.

Riley Green recently helped raise over $700,000 in a celebrity softball match in Nashville. I'll tell you what, he looks good in a baseball uniform. He looks good in anything.

0: is Ella Langley, choosing Texas on 97 Country WPCV, where it's 12:14. Want to say a big congratulations going out to Barbara Briggs of Winter Haven. She grabbed her pair of tickets to see Chris Stapleton's All American Road Show going down at Ray J this Saturday, along with Lainey Wilson and Alan Stone. Now, don't be sad if you didn't win just now, because Glenn is in for Nick, and he's got more tickets for you coming up after 2, right here on 97 Country.
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10: 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Have you ever thought about what you were going to do now that we've been on this luxury vinyl plank kick for a while? All of a sudden now it starts showing all that wear, and the worst thing you cannot do with it is you can't refinish it. So what are we going to do? Keep in mind, we can always go back to our engineered wood that we can refinish once, maybe twice. We can go back to standard hardwood floors that we can refinish 4, 5, 6 times if somebody knows what they're doing. So keep all that in mind. You don't have to go out and rip off

0: 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Take it up and do something else that's going to last you a lot longer.
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We'll get a high of 93 today. We're at 89 right now and mostly cloudy, but no rain in sight. Here's Justin Moore. 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

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She's going to be in Tampa July 17th. Here's Beautiful Things.

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97 Country, WPCV. There's this crazy rumor going around on the gossip sites that Taylor Swift and Travis Kelce are getting married at Madison Square Garden. And if you believe that, I've got a bridge I can sell you. I don't think that's it. Here's John Party, Boots Off. She's

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This guy ended up setting a new Guinness World Record by eating 162 Oreo cookies in 5 minutes. That's not the incredible part. The incredible part is he did it without milk. I would die. Here's Scotty McCreery. 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

0: Thomas Redd with After All the Bars Are Closed on 97 Country WPCB, where it's 116. What's your name?
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1: Awesome. I mean, it's not Chris and Lainey, but I'll take it.
0: Yeah. No, it's also fun, and the whole family can go. It's a great time happening now through September 26th. They've got immersive light tunnels, exhilarating foam parties, and you got to check out the menu. So good. 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

I feel like I have to constantly remind myself of that song, especially when I'm sitting in South Florida Ave traffic. Be humble and kind, humble and kind, humble and kind. 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

0: Gary Allen, Nothing On But The Radio on 97 Country WPCB, where it's 145. You know, there's been a lot of talk about data centers lately, and Brad Paisley, he's out there fighting the good fight in Nashville because they want to put one right by the zoo there. He ain't having it. Oops, if I have the audio up, I can play it for you. Hold on. Got to push some buttons. Okay. He ain't having it.
1: By now, you've probably heard about the proposed data center that they want to build next to the Nashville Zoo, which is an absolute nightmare scenario. First of all, they don't have the power to build this. They don't have the water. It doesn't belong there. It would be an enormous monstrosity, an absolute eyesore, and detract in every way from not only the zoo, but that area. Let's stop it. They don't have to do this here. Build them somewhere else, but let's keep Nashville as beautiful and as great an attraction as it's always been.
0: Yes, but build them somewhere else. I mean, don't throw us the hot potato, Brad.
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97 Country, WPCB. Hey, Glenn is in next for Nick, and guess what? He's got your Chris Stapleton tickets and a whole lot more. I'll see you tomorrow. Here's Florida Georgia Line. Long live.

2 o'clock. Hey, it's Glenn and for Nick on your hometown country station. Hope you're having a marvelous Monday afternoon. It was a really good weekend, wasn't it? Coming up, Jason Aldean's latest Don't Tell On Me. Also got Thomas Rhett and Jordan Davis coming up a little later this hour. But Blake Shelton now, some beach. We're guilty of saying that a time or two, aren't we? It's on 97 Country. Let's go!

Jason Aldean's latest Don't Tell On Me here on 97 Country. Glenn and for Nick celebrating Best Friends Day today. Call them up today, see how they're doing. It's John Party on 97 Country.

0: Megan Maroney, Am I Okay? Here on 97 Country. Hey, it's Glenn on this marvelous Monday afternoon, and for Nick Allen, and thank you so much for having us loud and proud during your workday. Morgan Wallen coming up, also Thomas Rhett and Jordan Davis teaming up, and all sorts of good giveaways for you this afternoon. In fact, in less than an hour, 3 o'clock sharp, our good friends at Bartow Ford want to give you a free oil change in celebration of America's 250th birthday. I'll have details on that later this hour. Also coming up 4:15, Chris Stapleton tickets for his All-American Roadshow Tour. There we go. At Ray J on Saturday, June 13th. So this Saturday coming up, going to play Pick the Hit for those. 3 choices for the title, and I'm going to give you some song lyrics. You just pick the hit, and you get the tickets. And 6 o'clock, Aquatica Orlando tickets for Aqua Glow, the bigger and brighter Aqua Glow. 6 o'clock. 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

Morgan Wallen, it's Everything I Love on 97 Country. Glennon for Nick, Brad Paisley coming up, also Shane Prophet. Here's Thomas Rhett and Jordan Davis teaming up. 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

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Glenn in for Nick on this marvelous Monday afternoon. The Stars, Stripes, and Sounds coming up from Kenny Chesney. 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

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Details coming up in just a moment on how Bartow Ford is going to set you up with an oil change courtesy of America's 250th birthday this summer. Josh Ross right now, his latest, Hate How You Look on 97 Country.

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Country. 3 o'clock, Glenn and for Nick on your hometown country station. Hope you're having a marvelous Monday afternoon. 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

0: Ella Langley and Morgan Wallen teaming up their latest I Can't Love You Anymore here on 97 Country. Glenn in for Nick on this marvelous Monday afternoon and giving out an oil change courtesy of our friends at Bartow Ford in celebration of America's 250th birthday this summer. Looks like we got a winner on the phone. Let's head to the phone right now and see who is lucky caller number 5. 97 Country, hi, who's this?
1: Hey, this is Ken. How you doing?
0: Ken, I am doing fine today. Ken, where are you calling from?
1: I'm calling from Winter Haven.
0: Ken in Winter Haven, tell me, how would you like a free oil change from our friends at Bartow Ford?
1: Well, actually, I'm going to give it to my son because he bought his truck from Bartow Ford, so I'm going to give it to him.
0: Well, Ken, tell your son you were caller number 5 and you just won an oil change courtesy of Bartow Ford. Congratulations!
1: Yay!
0: You've just won an oil change courtesy of Bartow Ford in celebration of America's 250th birthday this summer. 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
1: Well, thank you. I appreciate you.

0: and Aldean on 97 Country. How far does a goodbye go? Glenn in for Nick on this marvelous Monday afternoon. Hope everyone is doing okay. Have some late breaking news coming in. If you fell to rumble about an hour ago, around 2 o'clock, it was likely an earthquake that hit just off the coast of Cuba. Scientists are putting the epicenter to the west of Cuba, calling it a 6.1. Originally, the U.S. Geological Survey had the quake at 6.4 before lowering the rating. Vibrations could be felt at the Bay News 9 facility in St. Pete, and some vibrations also reported in Orlando. In Orange County, the Public Works building was evacuated after employees said they felt their building shake. A tsunami information statement for the U.S. East Coast, as well as the Gulf States and Eastern Canada, has been issued. There is no tsunami danger for the U.S. East Coast, the Gulf States, or the eastern coast of Canada. Based on information and historic records, this earthquake is not expected to generate a tsunami. So hopefully you're doing okay. Do want to hear from you if you felt it as well here in Polk County. Didn't really feel anything around 2 o'clock. I was upstairs. We have our two-floor studio off West Lime Street. Didn't really feel anything here, but do want to hear your stories. Let me hear from you. 863-683-9797. Call or text. And hope everyone's doing all right as well.
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97 Country, get this. Another study says the Mediterranean diet is the overall most effective and safest. Of course, I'm still trying to find that diet that lets me eat honey buns, you know? It's Megan Maroney on 97 Country.

Keith Urban on 97 Country, Better Life. Glenn in for Nick with new music from Kane Brown, talking about how great it feels to have his true partner already locked down. 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

Been nearly 2.5 years and we all still truly miss him. The Big Dong Daddy, Toby Keith, made in America on 97 Country. Glennon for Nick, Darius Rucker on the way for your work day right now. Corey Kent and Coetzel, their latest Rocky Mountain Low.

0: Darius Rucker on 97 Country WPCV, proud to be your hometown country station. Glenn in for Nick on this marvelous Monday afternoon, and coming up in about half an hour from now, 4:15, I've got your Chris Stapleton tickets up for grabs, a pair of tickets to see Chris Stapleton's All-American Roadshow Tour at Ray J this Saturday with Lainey Wilson and Alan Stone. 4:15, going to play a little game I like to call Pick the Hit. Here's how it works. I'm going to give you some song lyrics to a Chris Stapleton hit song and three choices for the title. All you have to do is pick the hit, and that's it. And you and a friend, you're on your way to see Chris at Ray J this Saturday with Lainey Wilson and Alan Stone, courtesy of 97 Country.
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97 Country, Clystar 9 radar showing clear weather conditions throughout the county, but getting warmer though, temps in the low to mid 90s. It's Sam Hunt on 97 Country. Got it.

it's Glenn, 4 o'clock in for Nick Allen on your hometown country station. Hope you're having a marvelous Monday afternoon in the last hour of the workday. Let's do it right, shall we? Luke Combs' latest on the way, Be By You. George Burge and Luke Bryan, too. Ride, ride, ride. Star Stripes and Sounds with Jake Owen. Your first look at traffic. And in about 15 minutes, going to play Pick the Hit for your Chris Stapleton All-American Roadshow Tour tickets at Ray J Saturday, June 13th with Lainey Wilson and Alan Stone. 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Going to play Pick the Hit in just 15 minutes here on 97 Country. Joe Nichols now. 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

Riley Green changed my mind, his latest on 97 Country. Glennon for Nick on this marvelous Monday afternoon. Jordan Davis coming up. Also, your first look at traffic and your cue to call for Chris Stapleton tickets coming up on 97 Country.

0: Highway 429. In Lakeland, the northbound side of Highway 98, that's slowing off of Memorial Boulevard around toward I-4. And there's a jam up in place on the northbound side of I-275 aimed toward Tampa that begins at the north end of the Howard Franklin Bridge and takes you toward Bush Boulevard. I'm Rick Dixon with your Central Florida traffic.
1: 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Alrighty, ticket time, and we're playing Pick the Hit for a pair of tickets to see Chris Stapleton's All-American Roadshow Tour at Ray J on Saturday, June 13th. Special guests Lainey Wilson and Alan Stone. Pick the Hit, here's how it goes. So I'm going to give you some song lyrics, three choices for the title, and all you have to do is pick the hit. Let me turn the music down here a little bit so you can hear me. Here is the clue. Listen carefully. I can be your lucky penny. You can be my four-leaf clover. Blank. This is a tough one, isn't it? I can be your lucky penny. You can be my four-leaf clover. Blank. All right, those are the lyrics. Is the song Tennessee Whiskey Starting Over or I Think I'm in Love with You? 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You can be my four-leaf clover. Blank. Tennessee Whiskey Starting Over or I Think I'm in Love with You. 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
8: 97 Country Weather. A slight chance of an evening shower, then partly cloudy, a low in the mid-70s overnight. It'll be a partly sunny and warmer day with a high in the low 90s on Tuesday. There's just a 20% chance of a stray shower or thunderstorm. Better chance on Wednesday.

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0: Jake Owen with Star Stripes and Sounds on 97 Country, American Country Love Song. Glovett Hewen for Nick Allen, and looks like we got ourselves a winner for Pick the Hit and a pair of tickets for Chris Stapleton's All-American Road Show Tour. Let's head to the phone, 97 Country. Hi, who's this?
1: This is Don.
0: Don. All right, Don, you're caller 7. Are you ready to play Pick the Hit?
1: Oh my gosh, I'm so nervous, yes.
0: Okay, here we go. Listen carefully. Here is the clue. You got this. I can be your lucky penny. You can be my four-leaf clover. Blank. As the lyrics, is the song Tennessee Whiskey Starting Over or I Think I'm in Love with You? Don, what's your guess?
1: It sounds like it rhymes with Starting Over. I'm going with Starting Over.
0: That's it, Starting Over. Congratulations.
1: Oh my gosh, you rock.
0: You rock, my friend. Well, because the hit is Starting Over by Chris Stapleton, you are on your way to see him along with Leni Wilson and Alan Stone with the All-American Road Show Tour at Ray J Saturday, June 13th. Don, you got the tickets. You're going. Who's your plus one?
1: Hell yeah. Well, I mean, I think I better take my wife. I might be in some trouble.
0: Better take your wife with you. All righty, Don. Well, I hope you have a great time with your wife, and big congratulations to you.
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2: 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He's 16, dating this girl. She's 17, and she seems to take advantage of him. Should I be telling him she's bad news, or do I just step back and let him figure it out the hard way?
3: 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I have three boys. I've been through this. 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A good one.
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it's Shane Proffitt on 97 Country. Glenn here with you, and big congratulations once again to Don on his way to see Chris Stapleton this Saturday. Aqua Glow tickets coming up at 6 o'clock on 97 Country.

0: Tracy Byrd on 97 Country Lifestyles of the Not So Rich and Famous. Glenn in for Nick on this marvelous Monday afternoon. 15 minutes away from 5 o'clock. Get ready to head out the door and wrap up a Monday afternoon, of course, the first day of the work week. Another look at traffic coming up, but right now, though, going to check in with Jared over Bartow Ford this afternoon. Jared, you heard about the earthquake, right?
1: I did. Actually, it's kind of crazy. At like 2 o'clock, my wife called me and was like, "Do you feel the ground shaking?" I'm like, "No." I'm like, "What are you talking?" I figured she was going to say something sweet or funny. I didn't know. And right? I'm like, "Where is this going?" I don't know. And I was like, "Well, have you looked outside? Is there like a sinkhole at the house? Like, what's going on?" And then I asked around, and then later on, I found out more information. That's wild, right?
0: Yeah, that is
1: 6.1 earthquake in Cuba and felt in Florida. I didn't feel it here, you know.
0: So. Yeah, I was actually kind of getting set upstairs around 2 o'clock when that was all getting started. So really, if there was something, you know, in the building, I certainly didn't feel it. I was on my feet moving around setting things up.
1: That had to have been kind of weird though. I mean, I've never experienced something quite like that before. So
0: yeah, that is crazy. Spectrum Bay News 9, what I got from them, it was felt St. Pete to Orlando and parts of St. Pete and Orlando. So pretty much, you know, across the central area, just had some occasional stuff and heard a report as well. Closures at Walt Disney World, also having some rides closed and inspected with that. It's crazy.
1: That is kind of wild. You never know. It's kind of wild.
0: Any customers today report their findings on it?
1: No, nothing. Like I said, it was the weirdest call ever. I was like, what are you talking about, you know? So, anyhow, I don't know. But we're back. It's Monday. We're excited. You know, employee pricing is still happening right now. So, if you hadn't had a chance to check out new models and check out pricing and see how easy it is to purchase a new vehicle, well, visit us online at BartowFord.com. 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So, choose us, Bartow Ford. Don't go the wrong way. 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We're different, and we prove it, and glad to hear that, you know, like it was very, very, very, very minor, but kind of crazy.
0: Yeah, I think everyone's doing good here. I haven't heard anything different about that. Jared, good talking with you, and tell the family I said hi and the future Kenny G, too.
1: We'll do. Thank you, buddy.
0: See you later. Take care.
1: Bye.
0: As Jared over at Bartow Ford, proud sponsors of the Bartow Ford Request and Dedication Hour, 9 o'clock every weeknight with yours truly. 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Love to hear from you tonight. Right now, though, 447, let's have another look at your traffic. Rick, how are the roads?
2: In Tampa, there's a backup getting a lot heavier on I-275. It's going northbound as you head off of the Howard Franklin Bridge. There's an accident adding to those delays after I-4, getting closer toward Hillsboro Avenue. It's a brief delay toward Bush Boulevard after that as well. There's an accident on eastbound I-4 heading out of Tampa at I-75 that's causing some heavy delays around toward Mango Road. Heading down from Lakeland, you're a little slow in spots on southbound Highway 98 near Crystal Lake Drive. And there's a delay forming out of Orlando on southbound Florida's Turnpike in toward Hunter's Creek at Highway 417. Otherwise, you run better in toward Kissimmee toward Highway 192. I'm Rick Dixon with your Central Florida traffic.
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George Burge and Luke Bryan, their latest ride on 97 Country. Glenn in for Nick, and about 5 minutes away from 5 o'clock. Don't head out that door just yet. You can power through it. I believe in you. And of course, everything's going to be all right. David Lee Murphy and Kenny Chesney.

All right, less than a minute, but you know what? Let's make it count. 5 o'clock on your hometown country station, Glennon for Nick on this marvelous Monday evening. Ready to drive you home with Ella Langley's latest Be Her. Also, Jordan Davis, his latest Turn This Truck Around. Another look at traffic, a believe it or not tale for you. But right now, Luke Bryan, I don't want this night to end. Quitting time on 97 Country. Let's go!

0: 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Proud to be your hometown country station. Glennon for Dick on this marvelous Monday evening. And thank you so much for having us loud and proud on your drive home. Another look at traffic coming up. But right now, believe it or not, tale for you. Believe it or not, this actually happened. A man was arrested in Lee County, Florida, of all places, for stealing more than a dozen garden gnomes. John Ramey was apprehended by deputies after matching the description of someone seen riding a children's tricycle and stealing lawn decorations late last month. Upon searching Ramey's property, deputies discovered the stolen gnomes in a nearby shed. The gnomes were returned to their owner, who has collected them for 30 years. Okay, then. I'm just glad the owner got him back, though. But the motive, you got me. Your guess as good as mine. All right, another look at traffic here. Rick, what's up?
1: Heading in toward Tampa, there's a heavy backup on northbound I-275 that begins at the north end of the Howard Franklin Bridge. It's pretty slow around toward at least Bush Boulevard. There's some brief delays out of Lakeland on northbound Highway 98. Not too bad near Memorial Boulevard, as well as in toward I-4. In Orlando, there's a heavy backup on the westbound side of I-4, right around Princeton Street toward Highway 408. Then again near Sand Lake Road, on and off as you head in toward Polk County, around toward at least Highway 429. There's an accident within those delays just after World Drive. I'm Rick Dixon with your Central Florida traffic.
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5: A slight chance of an evening shower, then partly cloudy, a low in the mid-70s overnight. It'll be a partly sunny and warmer day with a high in the low 90s on Tuesday. There's just a 20% chance of a stray shower or thunderstorm. Better chance on Wednesday. For 97 Country, I'm Spectrum Bay News 9 Chief Meteorologist Mike Clay.

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0: grass might be greener on the other side, but at least you don't have to mow it. Tim McGraw, where the green grass grows on 97 Country. Glennon for Nick on this marvelous Monday evening, and thank you so much for spending your drive home with us. Your last look at traffic coming up, but ticket time coming up once again in under 20 minutes, right at 6 o'clock to be exact. 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
1: In Orlando, there's a heavy backup in place on the westbound side of I-4 near Princeton Street toward Highway 408. Then again, after Sand Lake Road, heading toward Lake Buena Vista as you work way toward Highway 535. Then you're going near Highway 417 toward an accident as you head in toward Polk County near World Drive. A little slow again near Highway 27. Heading from Lakeland to the southbound side of Highway 98, there's a brief delay near Crystal Lake Drive. Then again, heading toward Polk Parkway. And there's a jam up in toward Tampa along the northbound side of I-275 at the north end of the Howard Franklin Bridge. Pretty slow all between toward Bush Boulevard. There's an accident after that getting closer toward Fowler Avenue that's causing delays as well. I'm Rick Dixon with your Central Florida traffic.
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LB, Luke Bryan, country song came on 97 Country. 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

0: Jinx and Aldean's latest Don't Tell on Me here on 97 Country. Glennon for Nick and Ticket Time! With a Quantica Aquaglow tickets up for grabs. Looks like we got a caller on the phone right now. Let's see who is lucky. Caller number 9, 97 Country. Hi, who's this?
1: Ray Wilson from Davenport.
0: Ray Wilson in Davenport. How would you like to go to Aquatica Orlando?
1: I would love to.
0: Aquatica tickets are yours, Ray. Congratulations!
1: All right. Thank you. 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

Russell Dickerson on 97 Country. That's happened to me. Glenn in for Nick on this marvelous Monday evening. And coming up 7 o'clock sharp, I'll be opening up the Bartow Ford request and dedication text line. 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
1: A slight chance of an evening shower, then partly cloudy, a low in the mid-70s overnight. It'll be a partly sunny and warmer day with a high in the low 90s on Tuesday. There's just a 20% chance of a stray shower or thunderstorm. Better chance on Wednesday. For 97 Country, I'm Spectrum Bay News 9 Chief Meteorologist Mike Clay.

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0: 97 Country, Chris Jansen, his latest Me and a Beer. Glove with you and the latest from John Party coming up. Shania Twain, too, with Lee Bryce. I Drive Your Truck. 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

0: Jania Twain on 97 Country. Any Man of Mine. Glenn with you and for Nick on this marvelous Monday evening. Getting ready to open up the Bartow Ford Request and Dedication text line. 863-683-9797 is the number to text in with your favorite song or dedication, whatever you'd like to hear. 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

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Glenn here on this marvelous Monday night and loving this new song from Taylor Swift from the upcoming Disney Pixar film Toy Story 5. I knew it. I knew you.

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Tim McGraw, my next 30 years on 97 Country. Good luck with you on this marvelous Monday night and running out of daylight pretty soon. 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

She's an Aldean on 97 Country, and she's country. Glennie here on this marvelous Monday night. 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